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Good morning, Shauna, with you. And a big hello to our farm friends, seeding 93% done. It's Luke.

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1: 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Here's Chapel.

0: That is new Taylor Swift. I knew it, I knew you. From Toy Story 5, Karina's in Stonebridge.
1: I, like, still haven't gotten over Torture Poets Department, so this is just, like, it's amazing.
0: I am with you. Give me all the Taylor. Here's Walk the Moon on C95.

knew it, I knew you from Taylor Swift. But first, I have the biggest song in the province right now, Olivia Dean. So easy.

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